Thank you so much for such a beautiful, beautiful night. Thank you so much. It's my honor to be here with you tonight. I swear, it's my honor to see faces that no one knows. Thank you for going down the journey with me of different songs and different inspirations. Thank you for caring at all. 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I'm blessed by your love, and I'm really grateful for this really intimate, beautiful night that we had. I'll never, never forget it. I'll never forget this beautiful moment. So thank you for being a part of it.

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Don't worry. 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I give you my phone number. When you worry, call